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7: Good afternoon to you. I'm Jeff Ryan with the latest at 4. National's new pledge on school leavers would only see exemptions for those entering employment or training. The policy would require students to finish Year 11 or turn 16 if this comes later. Leader Christopher Luxon says they can only get out early if they have something meaningful waiting for them.
8: Those students who do get a job, an apprenticeship or a training place, can still apply for a leaving exemption, but we don't want 16-year-olds dropping out to sit on the couch.
7: The Labour Party's released what it's calling the Cost of Living Action Plan. The Green Party says it will guarantee a pathway into education, training or a new job for every 16 to 24-year-old who's been out of work for 6 months. ACT wants to make more cuts and to raise the retirement age by 3 months a year to 67 by 2035. And New Zealand First would end what it calls the Accredited Employer Work Visa farce. It would replace it with a shortage-led skilled work visa. Police are appealing for more information after a serious assault in Auckland's Mangere yesterday. The altercation outside a home in Harwell Place injured two people, one critically. To sport, an emphatic statement from Canterbury in the MPC quarterfinal, a 62-26 demolition of Waikato. Taranaki will travel to Christchurch for next Sunday's semi-final, Northland hosting Otago in the other semi Friday night. The Farah Palmer Cup Premiership Final next up at Te Kaha Stadium, the Canterbury women taking on the Auckland Storm. And motorsport with Magan Turbo's 80,000k tyre warranty. And Kiwi Matt Payne keeping himself in contention at Bathurst. After 58 of the 161 laps, he'd muscled his way up to 5th from 10th on the grid.
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8: Good evening to you. I'm Jeff Ryan with the latest at 6. A man's body was found in the water in Wellington Harbour near Lower Hutt this afternoon. Emergency services were called to Eastbourne Wharf. And a person has died in a house fire at a South Auckland duplex today on Otahuhu's High Street. Police say there's nothing to indicate the blaze is suspicious. In Hawke's Bay, police investigating a serious hit-and-run crash just after midday today, just outside Hastings, are seeking help from the public. The crash involved a motorcyclist and a vehicle on Evenden Road. The motorcyclist received serious injuries. National wants to keep students from leaving school until they finish Year 11. Leader Christopher Luxon says education is vital to setting up a future.
9: We want them to stay on and to earn a qualification so they actually leave high school with the literacy and the numeracy skills they need to push on and secure a job.
8: And the Greens want to spend billions ensuring any 16 to 24-year-olds out of work 6 months or longer are in work or training. Co-leader Marama Davidson says it would support in all 32,000 jobs.
10: We've allowed for living wage, but local councils and the regional decision-making best understands what is appropriate.
8: To sport, Canterbury women turning on the heat in the second half of the Farah Palmer Cup Premiership final after scoring in the dying moments of an even first spell to take a 19-17 lead. They've run in a number of second half tries to go 50-24 up. It's right on full time. Earlier, Canterbury setting up an MPC semi-final meeting with Taranaki next Sunday with a 62-26 win over Waikato. And across the ditch at Bathurst, after 116 of the 161 laps, Brad Kostecki in the lead. Kiwi Matt Payne is 10th, still in contention.
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2: Experience Picasso like never before.
3: Showers on a mostly cloudy day, a high of 20. Coming in on the northern motorway, a breakdown on the Harbour Bridge has been sorted quickly. We're slow at Silverdale and Greville to Milford, heavy at Constellation, then slow Esmond to the bridge, 25 minutes in from Constellation. Northwestern, half an hour Massey to town, heavy at Te Aratu, slow point chef to the city, heavy at St. Luke's. Southern, 30 minutes from Monaco, slow patches from Papakura.
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16: Morning, I'm Grace Cocker with the latest at 7. Labor's angling for the Heartland votes with the aim of restoring rural school bus services. If it can't, it says it'll work with communities and councils to find alternatives. Education spokesperson Jenny Anderson says rural communities need help getting kids to school.
18: Ashurst is one I know that's been impacted, also in Palmerston North.
16: Latest stats show the cost of goods sold to supermarkets has risen. The Infometrics Foodstuff Index shows a spike of 1.9% in the year to September. Principal economist Brad Olson says while the yearly average remains low overall, some aisles are seeing higher prices.
6: We are still seeing some key staples like protein, mince and similar that have been going up quite a bit.
16: Aotearoa police officer who had a gun pointed at them at the weekend is receiving support. The disturbing incident happened on Saturday, prompting a significant response, including a general arming order for officers. A man was arrested several hours later. Pope Leo will undergo surgery in the coming days.

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2: 20 hour high, cloudy today, got some showers as well. Into the city, heavy motorways, southern, 52 minutes in from Manukau, heavy most of the way in from Drury, bit quicker Manurewa to Papatoetoe. The northwestern, 43 minutes, Massey to town, heavy on and off from Upper Harbour. Northern, 36 from Constellation, heavy Silverdale with Snow Planet and all the way from Greville. Slow even heavy both ways on the southwestern at Whitty and Mount Roskill.
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13: Morning, I'm Grace Cocker with the latest today. 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Parents Alliance Chair Cameron Bagri supports Nationals' idea.
14: When you've got kids at different schools with different start dates and finish dates, everything just becomes complicated. You know, so if we can get some alignment, that just provides consistency, certainty for families.
13: ACT wants to remove tax on KiwiSaver investment earnings. The party announced its fiscal plan yesterday, which also includes slowly raising the retirement age. Leader David Seymour.
15: We shift New Zealand's taxation of retirement savings closer to the OECD norm of taxing contributions, but not returns or withdrawals.
13: The UN says 15 children are among the 139 people who have died after a migrant boat sank off the coast of Africa. The vessel was travelling from Djibouti to Yemen when it capsized. Dozens of people are still missing. And Houthi rebels have launched further attacks against Riyadh's international airport in Saudi Arabia. It comes just a day after 12 people were killed and 300 injured in another missile attack. The Iranian-backed group have warned passengers against using Saudi airports and airspace. To motorsport with Megan Turbo's 80,000k tyre warranty, a successful weekend in Formula One for Liam Lawson. The Racing Bulls driver finished 7th at the Singapore Grand Prix. Lawson still doesn't have a seat for next season and isn't sure if a new contract is coming.

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1: Sit back and save lives.
2: A high of 20, cloudy today, a bit wet this morning. Into the city, Northern Motorway 32 minutes, Constellation Drive to town 58 from Silverdale. Heavy Silverdale to Snow Planet, Crawling Greville to Sunny Nook and heavy to the bridge. Southern 46 in from Manukau, heavy patches Papakura to Otahuhu, then heavy there to Green Lane. Northwestern 42 in from Massey, heavy from Upper Harbour, easing at Grey Lynn. Slow both ways on the Southwestern.
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3: Cloudy with morning showers, a high of 20. Northern Motorway, 34 minutes. Constellation Drive to town, 56 from Silverdale. Heavy Silverdale to Snow Planet. Crawling Gravel to Sunny Nook, heavy to the bridge. Northwestern, 36 in from Massey. Heavy from Upper Harbour, easing at Grey Lynn. Southern, 44 Manukau to town. Heavy at Papakura, slow to Otahu, then heavy there to Green Lane. Slow both ways on the southwestern.
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16: Morning, I'm Grace Cocker with the latest at 9. Delays are expected at Auckland International Airport this morning. The customs service e-gate system is down for both departing and arriving travellers. Officers are processing passengers manually, so longer than usual times are expected. Customs has been approached for comment. Parents Alliance is pleased education is a focus for both main parties this election. National wants students to stay at school longer, while Labor is promising to restore the rural school bus. Chair Cameron Bagri says students have been neglected for too long.
17: They're tomorrow's workforce. Yeah, so we've got to get the education sector right because it is the big deposit on New Zealand in 30 years down the track.
16: A third person remains in hospital after a motorcyclist and their passenger were killed in a crash in Waikato. The collision involving a vehicle happened near the corner of State Highway 29 and Pond Road on the outskirts of Matamata last night. A 58-year-old man will appear in Christchurch District Court today, charged with 2 counts of murder. It follows the killing of 2 men at a Phillipstown social housing complex on Saturday morning. The accused has also been charged with attempted murder and wounding with intent after 2 others were injured at the same address. To motorsport with Megan Turbo's 80,000k tyre warranty. 7th place for Liam Lawson at the F1 race in Singapore. The Racing Bulls driver still doesn't have a seat for next season and isn't sure if a new contract is coming.
18: You tell me, but right now I'm just focused on trying to score each weekend and try and keep extending.
16: And the All Blacks are settling into Sydney after securing the Bledisloe Cup for a 24th year in a row. 4 players have joined the squad as injury replacements for Saturday's second test. Duplessis Karifi, George Bell, Anton Lennett-Brown and Jamie Hanna.
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13: Morning, I'm Glenn Stewart with the latest at 10. Passengers using Auckland International Airport have been warned of passport processing delays. The customs e-gates are down, with travellers departing and arriving being manually processed. A motorcyclist and their passenger have been killed in a crash involving another vehicle near Matamata in Waikato. It happened close to the corner of State Highway 29 and Pond Road last night. A third person was taken to hospital. Restoring rural school buses has been hailed as a game changer for remote communities here. Labor's promising to reinstate the service if elected after it was dumped by National 2 years ago. Parents Alliance Chair Cameron Bagri says it will make a big difference.
14: For hundreds of rural families spent the last sort of 2 years driving their children to school, and this is pretty welcome news. Yeah, you can't fix attendance if your child can't reach the school gate.
13: And overseas, witnesses claim a man mauled to death by a tiger at a zoo in England resisted attempts to pull him to safety. Footage posted to social media shows the victim being attacked by the wild animal at Yorkshire Wildlife Park in full view of families. A woman tried to stop him climbing into the enclosure but wasn't strong enough. The zoo says the tiger will not be euthanised. In sport, football first and business as usual for Manchester City in their first game in the English Premier League after being found guilty of breaching the league's financial rules. Erling Haaland scored a goal in a 3-0 win over Liverpool at Anfield.
15: It's about these times to stay strong mentally, stick together and do what you can do something about. And what we can do something about is to play good football and to fight together.
13: And New Zealand runner Camille French has won the Women's Melbourne Marathon in a time of 2 hours, 28 minutes and 25 seconds.
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3: The highs of 20, overnight temperature 14. आज का forecast बताया जा रहा है फांगापुरवा की तरफ शायद heavy rainfall expected है. दोपहर तक clear होने की संभावना है. ये westerlies आपका साथ देते चले जा रहे हैं. It feels like 17 degrees. 7:35 पर sunset बताया जा रहा है.
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8: Morning, I'm Glenn Stewart with the latest at 11. A technical issue has caused delays for travellers using e-gates at both Auckland and Christchurch International Airports today. Customs has confirmed that normal passenger processing has now been restored. People looking to pick up a retail job over the holiday period are being urged to start dusting off their CVs now. With just over 10 weeks till Christmas, Carolyn Young of Retail NZ says employers will be looking at before things get too hectic.
9: We start getting busy in November, so getting staff in, getting them trained and getting them ready to hit the ground running is really important when you're going to be really busy.
8: Calls are growing for an independent online safety regulator. The Mental Health Commission's Dr. Ella Cullen says they would focus on tackling social media companies.
10: Monitoring and managing algorithms, blocking harmful content, and making basically platforms age appropriate.
8: And there's a push to get the Māori flag flying permanently on Auckland's Harbour Bridge. Advocates, including one of its designers, have launched a petition to get it done. They say New Zealand is lagging behind Australia, which has the Aboriginal flag permanently flying on Sydney's bridge. The goal is to reach 80,000 signatures. In sport, rugby league with Machinery House and a league of their own, and NRL star Dane Gagai can't wait to slip on a Kiwis jersey at this month's World Cup, which starts Thursday. The 35-year-old centre has switched allegiance to New Zealand.
11: Special moment for me and my family, knowing that I'm the second person in my family to represent the Kiwis, following the footsteps of my cousin Josh Hoffman.
12: Mum was super proud.
8: And big game Thursday night with the Kiwis taking on the Kangaroos. And in football, in their first English Premier League match since being found guilty of financial rorting, Manchester City have clobbered Liverpool 3-0.
0: Sports News. 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
13: Hum par shok suchnaye aap tak late hai. Anne's Funeral Home and On-Site Cremations.
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Where one relishes your hunger and the other relishes your anger. Similarly, sir. Bachchan is also a rhythmic rhyme replica of Bol Bachchan, where one represents a magnanimous name, while the other represents a horrendous game.

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8: Good afternoon, I'm Glenn Stewart with the latest at midday. Politicians are being urged to make the online world safer for young people via an independent online safety regulator. The Mental Health Commission's Dr. Ella Cullen says young Kiwis want protection.
9: Online spaces offer a place of connection and belonging, especially for rural young people, young people who don't have a lot of connection in their offline lives.
8: Retailers here are starting to pick up new hires as the sector braces for the busy Christmas period. With the end-of-year sales starting next month, Carolyn Young from Retail NZ says now is the time for both employers and employees to lock everything in place.
10: Making sure that anyone out there looking for seasonal work has got their CV ready, getting them into retailers, and retailers are starting to do that assessment around what it is that they need and how they can have staff ready.
8: The Air Force has dropped off a firefighting truck and specialist staff to Niue as the island battles a wildfire. The Kiwi contingent will also provide training and advice to local authorities as they brace for their dry season. And further overseas, India's Cockroach Party is vowing to continue protests against recent changes to the country's electoral roll. Thousands of people were detained over the weekend after authorities refused to allow demonstrations. Protesters took to the streets after more than 100 million names were purged from voter lists. In sport, Rugby League with Machinery House and a league of their own, and one name stands out for the Kiwis as they prepare for Thursday night's World Cup opener against Australia. Knights superstar Kalyn Ponga will be making his debut for New Zealand, having done just about everything in the game.
11: I've never played at the international level. To do that now, I feel like time's right in terms of my career as well. I feel like I'm excited to be on the stage.
8: And the schedule has been released for December's T20 cricket competition with Eden Park's Outer Oval hosting the men's and women's Super Smash finals.
0: Sports News.
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8: Good afternoon, I'm Bridget Hasty with the latest at 1. National has confirmed it's putting tax cuts on ice for now as it vows to reduce debt and invest in frontline services. The party has released its fiscal plan, which it says includes costings for every election commitment. Health policies make up 88% of the party's spend at more than $14 billion. Labor is pledging